0: Antenne Trier.
1: You know, I was wondering, you know, if you could keep on, because the force, it's got a lot of power, and it makes me feel like

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1: 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I just want to leave a message, because when I'm with you, I'm so lost. 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

0: 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Hit it.
1: 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It ain't no country club either.

0: Sommer in unserer Heimat. Antenne Trier.
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1: 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I'm not the good girl you should know.

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And I called your name like an addicted to cocaine, all